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4: High in chances for showers with thunderstorms remaining in the forecast as the night goes on straight through Thursday and even into early Thursday night. Locally heavier rainfall here leading to flooding concerns. Please be careful as you're heading out and about. The overnight low dropping to the middle 60s and our Thursday high low 70s. I'm meteorologist Jennifer Naramore.

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3: High-end chances for showers with thunderstorms remaining in the forecast as the night goes on straight through Thursday and even into early Thursday night. Locally heavier rainfall here leading to flooding concerns. Please be careful as you're heading out and about. The overnight low dropping to the middle 60s and our Thursday high low 70s. I'm meteorologist Jennifer Naramore.

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6: High-end chances for showers with thunderstorms remaining in the forecast as the night goes on straight through Thursday and even into early Thursday night. Locally heavier rainfall here leading to flooding concerns. Please be careful as you're heading out and about. The overnight low dropping to the middle 60s and our Thursday high low 70s. I'm meteorologist Jennifer Naramore.
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5: St. Joe, Q Country weather.
6: High end chances for showers with thunderstorms remaining in the forecast as the night goes on straight through Thursday and even into early Thursday night. Locally heavier rainfall here leading to flooding concerns. Please be careful as you're heading out and about. The overnight low dropping to the middle 60s and our Thursday high low 70s. I'm meteorologist Jennifer Naramore.
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4: St. Joe Q Country Weather.
5: The high end chances for showers with thunderstorms remaining in the forecast as the night goes on straight through Thursday and even into early Thursday night. Locally heavier rainfall here leading to flooding concerns. Please be careful as you're heading out and about. The overnight low dropping to the middle 60s and our Thursday high low 70s. I'm meteorologist Jennifer Naramore.

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7: High-end chances for showers with thunderstorms remaining in the forecast as the night goes on straight through Thursday and even into early Thursday night. Locally heavier rainfall here leading to flooding concerns. Please be careful as you're heading out and about. The overnight low dropping to the middle 60s and our Thursday high low 70s. I'm meteorologist Jennifer Naira Moore.
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7: St. Joe Q Country Weather.
8: High end chances for showers with thunderstorms remaining in the forecast as the night goes on straight through Thursday and even into early Thursday night. Locally heavier rainfall here leading to flooding concerns. Please be careful as you're heading out and about. The overnight low dropping to the middle 60s and our Thursday high low 70s. I'm meteorologist Jennifer Naramore.
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5: High end chances for showers with thunderstorms remaining in the forecast as the night goes on straight through Thursday and even into early Thursday night. Locally heavier rainfall here leading to flooding concerns. Please be careful as you're heading out and about. The overnight low dropping to the

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5: St. Joe, Q Country weather.
6: High end chances for showers with thunderstorms remaining in the forecast as the night goes on straight through Thursday and even into early Thursday night. Locally heavier rainfall here leading to flooding concerns. Please be careful as you're heading out and about. The overnight low dropping to the middle 60s and our Thursday high low 70s. I'm meteorologist Jennifer Naramore.
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2: High in chances for showers with thunderstorms remaining in the forecast as the night goes on straight through Thursday and even into early Thursday night. Locally heavier rainfall here leading to flooding concerns. Please be careful as you're heading out and about. The overnight low dropping to the middle 60s and our Thursday high low 70s. I'm meteorologist Jennifer Naramore.
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0: High-end chances for showers with thunderstorms remaining in the forecast as the night goes on straight through Thursday and even into early Thursday night. Locally heavier rainfall here leading to flooding concerns. Please be careful as you're heading out and about. The overnight low dropping to the middle 60s and our Thursday high low 70s. I'm meteorologist Jennifer Naira Moore.
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2: High-end chances for showers with thunderstorms remaining in the forecast as the night goes on straight through Thursday and even into early Thursday night. Locally heavier rainfall here leading to flooding concerns. Please be careful as you're heading out and about. The overnight low dropping to the middle 60s and our Thursday high low 70s. I'm meteorologist Jennifer Naramore.
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1: High end chances for showers with thunderstorms remaining in the forecast as the night goes on straight through Thursday and even into early Thursday night. Locally heavier rainfall here leading to flooding concerns. Please be careful as you're heading out and about. The overnight low dropping to the middle 60s and our Thursday high low 70s. I'm meteorologist Jennifer Naramore.

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3: High-end chances for showers with thunderstorms remaining in the forecast as the night goes on straight through Thursday and even into early Thursday night. Locally heavier rainfall here leading to flooding concerns. Please be careful as you're heading out and about. The overnight low dropping to the middle 60s and our Thursday high low 70s. I'm meteorologist Jennifer Naramore.
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1: Weather. High-end chances for showers with thunderstorms remaining in the forecast as the night goes on straight through Thursday and even into early Thursday night. Locally heavier rainfall here leading to flooding concerns. Please be careful as you're heading out and about. The overnight low dropping to the middle 60s and our Thursday high low 70s. I'm meteorologist Jennifer Naramore.
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4: High-end chances for showers with thunderstorms remaining in the forecast as the night goes on straight through Thursday and even into early Thursday night. Locally heavier rainfall here leading to flooding concerns. Please be careful as you're heading out and about. The overnight low dropping to the middle 60s and our Thursday high low 70s. I'm meteorologist Jennifer Naramore.

St. Joe's Q Country 92.7. He's dating Ella Langley. Tucker Wedmore is. Yes. I'm not kidding you. It's been going on for months. Yeah. Q Country 92.7.

St. Joe's Q Country 92.7. Hey, it's Brad. Good morning. The only thing trashier than the Raiders are their fans. And I said it. The Raider fans are trashy. Trashy people. Yeah, man, it's Raider Hater Week. And that's what I do. Every single week I hate on the Raiders. I mean, I start my day every day. It's like first thing out of bed, boom. What did you do today? I hated on the Raiders. Well, good for you, son. You can carry on. Now,

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1: Weather. High-end chances for showers with thunderstorms remaining in the forecast as the night goes on straight through Thursday and even into early Thursday night. Locally heavier rainfall here leading to flooding concerns. Please be careful as you're heading out and about. The overnight low dropping to the middle 60s and our Thursday high low 70s. I'm meteorologist Jennifer Naramore.
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0: St. Joe's Q Country 92.7. I just completed my to-do list here. I got the, number one on the to-do list. Hate the Raiders.
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0: St. Joe's Q Country 92.7. There's a big Throwback Thursday song for you right there. Outstanding. That's Alabama and 40 Hour Week. So coming up on Friday, that's tomorrow. Boy, they're going to kick off the 30th annual Pony Express Pumpkin Fest in downtown St. Joseph. Going to be so much fun. Friday, Saturday, Sunday. And we got all the details for you right over there on our Q Country 92.7 Facebook page.
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0: St. Joe's Q Country 92.7. Hey, it's Brad. Good morning. How y'all doing? I tell you what, big show down at the Morton Amphitheater in Riverside. Brooks and Dunn live in concert. Man, they've had everybody there for the inaugural season of concerts there in Riverside. Man, it's super cool. 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
3: With a look at Ag News headlines, I'm Kara Hart on Brownfield. Missouri's temporarily allowing farmers and ag haulers to use dyed diesel on state highways and haul heavier loads to reduce harvest transportation costs. A market analyst says having a flexible marketing plan gives farmers the chance to capitalize on higher moves in the market. Another market analyst says drying wet, damaged crops before storing them this fall is one of the best ways to manage risk if you have on-farm storage. A Trump administration official suggests an announcement addressing high diesel prices is coming soon. An ag economist says banning diesel exports isn't the solution to lower fuel prices.
4: That's a classic example of unintended consequences.
3: Charlie Martinez says a short-term fix could create additional challenges for the ag sector down the road. For more ag news, markets, and weather, go to brownfieldagnews.com. I'm Kara Hart for Brownfield.
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7: Widespread areas of rain and a few embedded thunderstorms will continue today. That has led to some flooding along area rivers. 73 for the high with the wind turning north. More rain continues into this evening, then partly cloudy toward morning, our low 52. Sunny and breezy Friday, cooler with a high 66, 70 Saturday. I'm meteorologist Ann Holliday.
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4: 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It began as a museum fundraiser, and it's grown into a full family draw. Live music, food vendors, and the Pumpkin Mountain lighting ceremony as the centerpiece. There's also a flag raising with the national anthem. Saturday brings a children's costume contest and parade. Buchanan County Court has handed down a sentence in a dangerous chase case out of St. Joseph. Landon W. Burgess gets 4 years of supervised probation after pleading guilty to resisting arrest by fleeing. Officers say he ignored commands, drove the wrong way near 120 miles per hour, nearly striking a bicyclist and a pedestrian. Police halted the pursuit. He later crashed and ran, then was caught. Gallatin is gearing up for the citywide garage sale set for Saturday, with 25 sales across town. A quick note, some sales will also run Friday, so plan your route. You can grab maps at Dungy's Market and at local restaurants, or pull them up on the Gallatin Mo Citywide Garage Sales Facebook page. 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

0: St. Joe's Q Country, 92.7. Hey, it's Brad. Good morning. I can't believe how ridiculously close we are to the weekend.
1: Is today Friday?
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0: St. Joe's Q Country 92.7. Hey, it's Brad. Good morning. How y'all doing? Happy Thursday. So, yeah, it's a big game on Sunday. The Chiefs are taking on the Raiders. And, you know, and when you think about trash organizations in the NFL, the Cowboys come to mind. And the Raiders. Trashy organizations. And yeah, anyway, the kickoff's, what, 325? Chiefs taking on the Raiders here from your home of the Chiefs for 24 years. 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Now, you might not know this, but the Raiders have had like a mantra for years and years now. It's not how you lose the game. It's how spectacularly you lose the game.
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7: Widespread areas of rain and a few embedded thunderstorms will continue today. That has led to some flooding along area rivers. 73 for the high with the wind turning north. More rain continues into this evening, then partly cloudy toward morning, our low 52. Sunny and breezy Friday, cooler with a high 66, 70 Saturday. I'm meteorologist Ann Holliday.
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1: 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Kids can try face painting, mask making, snacks. 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Minors need an adult. Atchison County deputies in Kansas stopped a 24-year-old driver on U.S. Highway 73 for 93 miles an hour in a 65 zone, just 7 short of 100. The ticket? $177 before court costs. Now, Sheriff Jack Lurie is urging drivers to ease off the gas. October through December brings a spike in deer crashes, and speed makes it worse. Drivers in Platte County brace for a tighter commute starting Monday. The southbound ramp linking Interstate 29 to Cookingham Drive shuts down for guardrail work through Wednesday. Then, through October 16th, left lanes close both directions on Cookingham near Prairie View Road and Ambassador Drive. The Ambassador Building Community Improvement District is funding roundabouts and other upgrades. 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

0: St. Joe's Q Country 92.7. Hey, it's Brad. Good morning. Happy Thursday. Is the rain ever going to end? Yeah, it will. Like later tonight, possibly. It's coming down pretty good right now in St. Joe proper. It's warm out there. It's 72 degrees right now in St. Joseph. But the temperature is going to drop throughout the day. This is about as warm as it's going to get. And we haven't seen this kind of weather in a long time. But, oh, yeah, it's October 1st. So it's time to have that kind of weather. So something to make note of, important here, the Noyce Tennis Complex is going to be closed on Saturday and Sunday. They're having a great big tennis tournament over there. So, yeah, that's going to be closed, the Noyce Tennis Complex. So instead, you might want to try the much harder to find quiet tennis complex.
1: Oh, no. 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

0: St. Joe's Q Country 92.7. Hey, it's Brad. Good morning. How y'all doing? Gosh, happy Thursday and happy October. So it's raining pretty good in St. Joe proper. And when is it going to stop raining? Well, I think sometime later tonight. And I tell you, this rain is not helping you out if you need to pick corn. And I feel it for you there because that's not a good thing. But yeah, the temperatures are going to be dropping throughout the day today. Down into the 50s tonight. Now, this is where it really gets wild. If 50s didn't catch your attention. Friday night, Saturday night, Sunday night, Monday night, down into the 40s in St. Joseph. So it's going to get chilly, and thank goodness I didn't convert my furnace to diesel fuel.
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2: St. Joe Q Country Weather.
3: Widespread areas of rain and a few embedded thunderstorms will continue today. That has led to some flooding along area rivers. 73 for the high with the wind turning north. More rain continues into this evening, then partly cloudy toward morning, our low 52. Sunny and breezy Friday, cooler with a high 66, 70 Saturday. I'm meteorologist Ann Holliday.
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3: 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It began as a museum fundraiser, and it's grown into a full family draw. 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There's also a flag raising with the national anthem. Saturday brings a children's costume contest and parade. Buchanan County Court has handed down a sentence in a dangerous chase case out of St. Joseph. Landon W. Burgess gets 4 years of supervised probation after pleading guilty to resisting arrest by fleeing. Officers say he ignored commands, drove the wrong way near 120 miles per hour, nearly striking a bicyclist and a pedestrian. Police halted the pursuit. He later crashed and ran, then was caught. 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

St. Joe's Q Country 92.7. Hey, it's Brad. Good morning. How y'all doing? Raining pretty good in St. Joe proper, and the rain's going to finally quit later tonight, hopefully. 72 right now. It's going to get cooler throughout the day, and then we're going to drift into the 50s tonight. Then it's going to be cold. But I tell you, like Friday night, Saturday night, Sunday night, Monday night, we're into the 40s overnight. But I got to tell you, it's going to be perfect in the evenings for the 30th annual Pony Express Pumpkin Fest, which gets going tomorrow evening. Yeah, cooler temperatures, it just feels good with the pumpkins and the lighting of Pumpkin Mountain and that sort of thing. And I got to be honest with you, I mean, you know, when it's hot, I mean, the kids get really scared when Jesse James shows up in a bikini.

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0: St. Joe's Q Country 92.7. Hey, it's Brad. How y'all doing? Lainey Wilson for you right there. Outstanding. Phone, keys, wallet. You know, that's one of those songs that when you hear it, you just feel cooler. I mean, you just do. So, happy October 1st. It's going to get chilly later this evening, down into the 50s, and then Friday, Saturday, Sunday, and Monday overnight into the 40s. Wow. Oh, yeah, it's a big plate of filthy right over here. Serve it up family style at your Hollywood Sleaze. Away we go. So this is kind of shocking. The MTV Video Music Awards drew 8 million viewers. That is double the audience they had last year. Wow, that's impressive. Behold the power of Taylor Swift.
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3: Country Weather. Widespread areas of rain and a few embedded thunderstorms will continue today. That has led to some flooding along area rivers. 73 for the high with the wind turning north. More rain continues into this evening, then partly cloudy toward morning, our low 52. Sunny and breezy Friday, cooler with a high 66, 70 Saturday. I'm meteorologist Ann Holliday.
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1: In Atchison, Kansas, a 24-year-old driver got cited on U.S. Highway 73 for going 93 in a 65, just 7 miles per hour short of 100. That's a $177 fine before court costs. Sheriff Jack Lurie is urging drivers to slow down as deer crashes rise from October through December. Stay alert out there. Central High School student Natalia Larkin is getting noticed for service that's turning heads in St. Joseph. The Mosaic Life Care Foundation has given Larkin the Judith K. Sabert Spark Award. Inspired by the Empower You Civic Immersion Program, she launched a plan to make libraries and books more accessible for immigrants, backed by a $2,000 Jumpstarter grant, encouraging multilingual reading and new friendships. Doniphan County has an abrupt leadership change at the health department. Chantel Wilburn, the county health department administrator and home health director, resigned effective immediately. The resignation landed during a Doniphan County commission meeting right after an executive session. Commissioners accepted it, but offered no reason in public. Wilburn had held the job since February 2025. The vacancy will be advertised. For news online, check out stjosephpost.com.
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0: St. Joe's Q Country 92.7. Hey, it's Brad. Good morning. How y'all doing? Happy Thursday. So, wow. 8:10, Nearly Impossible Trivia is coming up. I got a great prize. How about 4 tickets to the 17th annual Missouri Great Northwest Wine Fest? That's on Saturday in Mound City, and the weather's going to be fantastic. 4 tickets, man. We'll give those things away. 8:10 here on Q Country. Oh, your official country music news is on. So John Party got himself a new puppy. Yeah, lose a wife, get a puppy. Well, you know, it's got to be weird. Usually has the kids around all the time. Now, yeah, the house is kind of empty. Got to fill it with something. Get a puppy. Little rat terrier named Scout. Very, very cute, by the way. Scout joins John Party's other dog. And I love this dog, named Cowboy. I just want to wake
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St. Joe's Q Country 92.7. Hey, it's Brad. Good morning. How y'all doing? So it's warm out there right now, 72 degrees. Our temperature is going to drop throughout the morning and afternoon. Drift into the 50s later tonight. Wow. Yeah, 50s. Then tomorrow night, our overnight low is going to get down into the 40s. It's going to stay that way for a number of overnights in a row. So, you know, it's time. It is time for cooler weather. It's October 1st. You know, there are those really bizarre Halloweens when it's warm, and it's just not the same when it's warm on Halloween. I mean, it's just really awkward when mommy is taking candy out to the trick-or-treaters in a bikini. What are you supposed to be? Comfortable?

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3: Widespread areas of rain and a few embedded thunderstorms will continue today. That has led to some flooding along area rivers. 73 for the high with a wind turning north. More rain continues into this evening, then partly cloudy toward morning, our low 52. Sunny and breezy Friday, cooler with a high 66, 70 Saturday. I'm meteorologist Ann Holliday.

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5: 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It began as a museum fundraiser, and it's grown into a full slate.

0: family entertainment, live music, and food vendors lining the streets. The centerpiece remains the Pumpkin Mountain lighting ceremony. There's also a flag raising with the national anthem. Saturday brings a children's costume contest and parade. Buchanan County Court has handed down a sentence in a high-speed chase case out of St. Joseph. Landon W. Burgess gets 4 years of supervised probation after pleading guilty to resisting arrest by fleeing. Officers say he ignored commands, drove the wrong way near 120 miles per hour, nearly striking a bicyclist and a pedestrian. He crashed, then ran, but was caught. Gallatin is gearing up for the citywide garage sale, set for Saturday, with 25 sales across town. 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

0: St. Joe's Q Country 92.7. Yeah, baby, I love it. Throwback Thursday music. Kenny and Grace Potter right there. You and Tequila. Hey, it's a rainy old morning out there. More rain throughout the day today into this evening. Then it's finally going to quit. Hopefully for like a week. That's what I'm hoping for. Anyway, temperatures are going to continue to drop throughout the day, down in the 50s later tonight, which is kind of wild. So tequila, that will make you crazy. Wine, on the other hand, will make you happy. Let's do the big contest. Nearly impossible trivia up for grabs. I got four tickets to the 17th annual Missouri Great Northwest Wine Fest. That's on Saturday in Mound City. That's a big event up there and always a lot of fun, man. Everybody wants these tickets. I got four of them right now. Nobody call 3879-927. Now, here is your question. Women are afraid that if they use out-of-date blank, it'll give away their age. Women are afraid that if they use out-of-date blank, it will give away their age. For the Wine Fest tickets, what do you think that is? Number to call, 3879-927. Good luck.
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0: Q Country. Good morning. Are you ready to play?
1: Yes, I am.
0: See, yeah, somebody just guessed, like, technology, which, you know, if you whip out a brick phone, yeah, that's definitely going to give away your age. Anyhow, women are afraid if they use out-of-date blank, it's going to give away their age. Now, a lot of people want to say makeup or clothing. It's none of those things. It happens when they try to be cool talking to somebody younger. What do you think it is? Come on.
1: Slang?
0: Of course it is. Yes, of course it is. Yes, it's slang. Yeah, try to be cool. They're trying to connect with the younger generation. They whip out some slang and they say... Humdinger. And there you go. They gave it away. Congratulations and well done.
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7: Widespread areas of rain and a few embedded thunderstorms will continue today. That has led to some flooding along area rivers. 73 for the high with a wind turning north. More rain continues into this evening, then partly cloudy toward morning, our low 52. Sunny and breezy Friday, cooler with a high 66, 70 Saturday. I'm meteorologist Ann Holliday.
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1: 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In Buchanan County, a St. Joseph man, Landon W. Burgess, has drawn a firm sentence, 4 years of supervised probation after pleading guilty to resisting arrest by fleeing. Investigators say he ignored orders, drove the wrong way at about 120 miles per hour, nearly striking a bicyclist and a pedestrian. Officers halted the chase, later finding him after a crash and a brief foot run. Gallatin is gearing up for the citywide garage sale set for Saturday, with 25 sales spread across town. 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
1: 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Oh, your official country music news is on. So John Pardee got himself a new puppy. Yeah, lose a wife, get a puppy. Well, you know, it's got to be weird. Usually has the kids around all the time. Now, yeah, the house is kind of empty. You got to fill it with something. Get a puppy. Little rat terrier named Scout. Very, very cute, by the way. Scout joins John Pardee's other dog. And I love this dog. Named Cowboy.
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0: St. Joe's Q Country 92.7. Hey, it's Brad. Good morning. Happy Thursday. So the Chiefs are taking on the dirty, dirty Raiders on Sunday. 3:25 kickoff. 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
2: Say JoQ Country Weather.
3: Widespread areas of rain and a few embedded thunderstorms will continue today. That has led to some flooding along area rivers. 73 for the high with a wind turning north. More rain continues into this evening, then partly cloudy toward morning, our low 52. Sunny and breezy Friday, cooler with a high 66, 70 Saturday. I'm meteorologist Ann Holliday.
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1: He's a ranch hand in a pinch, man. 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'Cause she's a gold digger with a quick trigger. A cast iron skillet swing.

0: 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Hi, it's Brad. 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Happy Thursday. Riley Green now.
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0: St. Joe's Q Country 92.7. Hey, it's Brad. Yeah, the Chiefs and Raiders are going to go at it on Sunday afternoon. 3:25 kickoff here on Q Country 92.7. You're a home of the Chiefs for 24 years. Now the game's going to be there in Oak Vegas down there. And they got a pretty nice stadium. They do. 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
5: St. Joe Q Country Weather.
6: It has already been a very active go of it with rounds of showers and thunderstorms producing some heavier rainfall and isolated flooding. We continue with the rain and thunderstorm chances for today and through at least early tonight with some additional chances for heavier rainfall. Low 70s for the high, overnight low 50s, clearing for tomorrow, the high 65. I'm meteorologist Jennifer Naramore.

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Hey, it's Brad. Good morning. How y'all doing? My goodness, happy Thursday. Here's the new Parker McCollum now on Q Country 92.7.

0: St. Joe's Q Country 92.7 Hardcore Toby Keith. Whew. Another big throwback for you right there. So this is going to be a lot of fun happening on Friday, Saturday, and Sunday this weekend. It's the 30th annual Pony Express Pumpkin Fest, y'all. We got all the details on that right over there for you on our Q Country 92.7 Facebook page.
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0: St. Joe's Q Country 92.7. Hey, it's Brad. Good morning. That's it for me. I got to get out of here, man. Have yourself an incredible, incredible day. Billy's in next. He'll make you famous. He's going to roll out some fantastic music for you. Are you ready? He's got, let's see. Oh, Dan and Shay coming up. Say So. Fantastic song. He'll play that next on Q Country 92.7.
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2: Weather. It has already been a very active go of it with rounds of showers and thunderstorms producing some heavier rainfall and isolated flooding. We continue with the rain and thunderstorm chances for today and through at least early tonight with some additional chances for heavier rainfall. Low 70s for the high, overnight low 50s, clearing for tomorrow the high 65. I'm meteorologist Jennifer Naramore.
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Combs back in the saddle, cracking open our Thursday morning together. 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

0: Tutson Westbrook and Painted You Pretty on St. Joe's Q Country 92.7. 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
6: It has already been a very active go of it with rounds of showers and thunderstorms producing some heavier rainfall and isolated flooding. We continue with the rain and thunderstorm chances for today and through at least early tonight with some additional chances for heavier rainfall. Low 70s for the high, overnight low 50s, clearing for tomorrow, the high 65. I'm meteorologist Jennifer Naramore.
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Old Dominion, one man band here on St. Joe's Q Country 92.7. Hope your Thursday's doing well for you. Megan Maroney coming up in a bit, also brand new Cole Swindell. Now it's Bailey Zimmerman on St. Joe's Q Country.

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Chris Young and those famous friends that we all seem to have. Billy Rich getting you through the workday today. Here's Megan Maroney.

0: Megan Maroney with a little medicine on your Thursday morning with Billy Rich. Thank you for letting me hang out with you and get you through the workday today. Got lots of great music coming up. We've also getting ready to cashing in on the CMAs beginning Monday. Be listening for those keywords. Hundreds of dollars up for grabs every day. Some of it could be yours, so be ready as we get ready to be cashing in with the CMAs. 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
4: St. Joe Q Country Weather.
5: It has already been a very active go of it with rounds of showers and thunderstorms producing some heavier rainfall and isolated flooding. We continue with the rain and thunderstorm chances for today and through at least early tonight with some additional chances for heavier rainfall. Low 70s for the high, overnight low 50s, clearing for tomorrow, the high 65. I'm meteorologist Jennifer Nairamore.
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Riley Green and Worst Way here on St. Joe's Q Country 92.7 as we keep working our way through this Thursday with Stella Lefty on the way, also Lady Wilson, Dylan Scott, Thomas Rhett, and now Justin Moore.

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Malone had some help. That was Morgan Wallen helping him out there. Billy Rich with you today. Here's John Morgan.

0: Whitney Wilson, Phone Keys Wallet on St. Joe's Q Country 92.7. Your home for Kansas City Chiefs football as the Chiefs head to Vegas, baby, this coming Sunday. Pre-game coverage at 2, kickoff at 3:25. 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
16: It has already been a very active go of it with rounds of showers and thunderstorms producing some heavier rainfall and isolated flooding. We continue with the rain and thunderstorm chances for today and through at least early tonight with some additional chances for heavier rainfall. Low 70s for the high, overnight low 50s, clearing for tomorrow the high 65. I'm meteorologist Jennifer Naramore.
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0: Well, if the likes of George Jones and Roger Miller sit down together and write a song, and then Alan Jackson sings that very song, I think you can count on a number one hit. Taking us back to 1957 when it was written, and 1995 when Alan Jackson took Tall, Tall Trees to the top spot. 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

0: and carry on here on St. Joe's Q Catchery 92.7. Billy Rich getting you through the workday today as we get ready for today's edition of Smokin' Tunes at Noon. We're talking Zach John King. We'll hear from Thomas Rhett, Tyler Hubbard. Kane Brown is in there today. Also Morgan Wallen. And plenty more of your favorites. One solid hour of your requests during Smokin' Tunes at Noon coming up on St. Joe's Q Catchery 92.7.
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2: Sniff the difference.
3: It has already been a very active go of it with rounds of showers and thunderstorms producing some heavier rainfall and isolated flooding. We continue with the rain and thunderstorm chances for today and through at least early tonight with some additional chances for heavier rainfall. Low 70s for the high, overnight low 50s, clearing for tomorrow the high 65. I'm meteorologist Jennifer Naramore.
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every Monday through Friday from 12 to 1. It's Smoking Tunes at Noon, a solid hour of your requests. As we keep moving right through them, here's Zach Topp.

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1: Cattle futures are mixed. Hogs, corn, and soybeans are lower. I'm John Perkins with a Brownfield Market Update. 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That's why Stein is focused on delivering higher-yielding genetics faster than the competition, and why they release more new Enlist E3 lines than any other company. Stein has yield. Soybeans and corn continue to grind lower, taking the path of least resistance. November beans are down 16 cents at 12.77. January's 15 and a half lower at 12.93 and three quarters. December corn's down 3 at 4.97 and three quarters. March is 3 and a quarter lower at 5.12 and a quarter. Cattle are mostly higher, waiting for direct business to get started in the South. Most active December live is up 17 at 222.87. November feeders were $1.60 higher at 335.90. And hogs are down, remaining technically weak. December's down 52 at 68.90. February 65 lower at 69.52. John Perkins, Brownfield.
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5: St. Joe Q Country weather.
6: It has already been a very active go of it with rounds of showers and thunderstorms producing some heavier rainfall and isolated flooding. We continue with the rain and thunderstorm chances for today and through at least early tonight with some additional chances for heavier rainfall. Low 70s for the high, overnight low 50s, clearing for tomorrow the high 65. I'm meteorologist Jennifer Naramore.
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3: It has already been a very active go of it with rounds of showers and thunderstorms producing some heavier rainfall and isolated flooding. We continue with the rain and thunderstorm chances for today and through at least early tonight with some additional chances for heavier rainfall. Low 70s for the high, overnight low 50s, clearing for tomorrow the high 65. I'm meteorologist Jennifer Naramore.
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1: Tim McGraw, 7500 OBO. As we're winding down today's edition of Smoking Tunes at Noon, we'll do it again tomorrow from 12 to 1. Now here's Zach John.

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Leslie Gilbert, Bottoms Up. Crack it open your 1 o'clock hour this afternoon with Dustin Lynch coming up also. George Strait, Ella Langley, Hardy, and now Luke Bryan on St. Joe's Q Country 92.7.

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4: On and off again, chances for showers and a few thunderstorms sticking around for the rest of today. We still have chances for heavier rainfall that could aggravate flooding. A lot of the wet weather tapering by early tonight. We're in the low 70s for the high, the overnight low close to 50. Sunny on Friday, breezy and slightly cooler, the high 65. I'm meteorologist Jennifer Naramore.
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Russell Dickerson with that blue Tacoma out riding around on a Thursday afternoon. Billy Rich hanging out with you. Got Ella Langley still to come. Also Hardy. Now it's Luke Cole.

0: Well, he's not the Nigerian prince. He's the king of country, but he's still trying to sell you some oceanfront property. It's George Strait, number one hit for him back in the day of this hour's Q Country Classic on St. Joe's Q Country 92.7.
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As we get you going on this Thursday afternoon, here's Ella Langley and her latest, Love and Life Again.

0: 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Glad to be with you. 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
2: On and off again, chances for showers and a few thunderstorms sticking around for the rest of today. We still have chances for heavier rainfall that could aggravate flooding. A lot of the wet weather tapering by early tonight. We're in the low 70s for the high, the overnight low close to 50. Sunny on Friday, breezy and slightly cooler, the high 65. I'm meteorologist Jennifer Naramore.
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Scotty McCrary and see you tonight as we open up your 2 o'clock hour this afternoon. On the way, Sarah Evans, Dan and Shay, and now Vincent Mason.

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0: 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But I want to play a couple more songs for you, okay? 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
6: On and off again, chances for showers and a few thunderstorms sticking around for the rest of today. We still have chances for heavier rainfall that could aggravate flooding. A lot of the wet weather tapering by early tonight. We're in the low 70s for the high, the overnight low close to 50. Sunny on Friday, breezy and slightly cooler, the high 65. I'm meteorologist Jennifer Naramore.
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Eli Young Band here on St. Joe's Q Country 92.7. That's it for me, but I do hope you have a great rest of your Thursday. I'll see you tomorrow morning, but stick around. Travis Dodge coming up next on St. Joe's Q Country 92.7.

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St. Joe's Q Country 92.7 late afternoons with Travis Dodge. If we can get past today, it looks like we might have several days ahead where we don't get any rain. I know it's unheard of, but it might happen. It's Hudson Westbrook now and Painted

St. Joe's Q Country, 92.7. It's late afternoons with Travis Dodge. Chiefs football coming up Sunday afternoon, 2 o'clock for the pregame. Kickoff set for 3:25 here on your home of the Chiefs, St. Joe's Q Country, 92.7.

0: St. Joe's Q Country 92.7 late afternoons with Travis Dodge. A new month means new things to look forward to. We'll run them down for you in just a bit here on Q Country.
1: 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I'm John Perkins with a Brownfield market update. 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Soybeans were down on technical selling with November 9 lower at 1284 and January down 8.5 at $13.75. Corn was mixed, consolidating. December was a penny and a half higher at 502 and a quarter. March is up 1 and a quarter at 5.

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2: On and off again, chances for showers and a few thunderstorms sticking around for the rest of today. We still have chances for heavier rainfall that could aggravate flooding. A lot of the wet weather tapering by early tonight. We're in the low 70s for the high, the overnight low close to 50. Sunny on Friday, breezy and slightly cooler, the high 65. I'm meteorologist Jennifer Naramore.
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1: St. Joe's Q Country 92.7 Late Afternoons with Travis Dodge. A new month means new things to look forward to, and we'll get them to you in less than 10 minutes here on Q Country. Lauren Elena, All My Exes with Chase Matthew on Q Country.
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0: St. Joe's Q Country 92.7 late afternoons with Travis Dodge. October, a new month means new things coming up. In sports, we've got the MLB wildcard series wrapping up tonight with game one of the World Series set for the 23rd. Also, the NHL season kicked off this week, and the new NBA season tips off October 20th. On TV, the new Carrie miniseries hits prime on the 7th. Season 6 of Abbott Elementary premieres on the 7th. Marvel's spinoff, Vision Quest, on Disney Plus the 14th. And season 23 of Grey's Anatomy premieres on the 15th. And let's see here. In theaters, Tom Cruise's Digger is out tomorrow. That thing's not supposed to do very well. So maybe see how it goes before you spend your money on that thing. Looks kind of weird, actually. The Social Network sequel, The Social Reckoning, and the horror flick Other Mommy will be released on the 9th. The newest Street Fighter movie comes out on the 16th. And let's see here, the holidays. The big one, Columbus Day, coming up on the 12th, Halloween on the 31st. And then the lesser-known holidays this month, National Boyfriend Day on the 3rd. International Beer and Pizza Day is on the 9th. No Bra Day on the 13th. Please do not observe. Slap Your Coworker Day on the 23rd. You'll want to observe that, but refrain. And National Cat Day, if you love it to cats, on the 29th.
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0: St. Joe's Q Country 92.7 late afternoons with Travis Dodge. So our restaurant's going to start doing a no phone section, like the modern non-smoking section. Many people use their cell phones in a disruptive way. And now there's a movement to ban phones from fancy restaurants and bars or have a no phones section like the old non-smoking sections. I could get behind that because when people are sitting there talking on speakerphone at the restaurant, not my favorite thing. I'm not a fan of that. Also, too, you know, if they're watching videos and showing people and it's very loud, yeah, I'm not a fan of that. So I think I could get behind that.
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6: On and off again, chances for showers and a few thunderstorms stick it around for the rest of today. We still have chances for heavier rainfall that could aggravate flooding. A lot of the wet weather tapering by early tonight. We're in the low 70s for the high, the overnight low close to 50. Sunny on Friday, breezy and slightly cooler, the high 65. I'm meteorologist Jennifer Naramore.
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3: 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The Board of Directors projects rates rising roughly 50% in 2027, then another 50% in 2028, tied to the City of Maryville's new water treatment facility costs. Economic development projects aren't to blame. Rate options are under review. Maryville Public Library has wrapped a two-year push to restore the historic wood windows of its 114-year-old building, once Maryville's post office. Fundraising and specialized contractors helped replicate the delicate work. The milestone was marked with Postmarks to Pages, underscoring local heritage at 5th and Main. The site joined the National Register of Historic Places in 2022. Atchison officials are urging caution after a sinkhole opened at South 6th and Spring Streets. The city says nearby streets are shut down while crews work to stabilize the hole and pinpoint underground utilities. If you drive through that part of town, take another route and give workers room until repairs are complete. Find news online at stjosephpost.com.
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5: On and off again, chances for showers and a few thunderstorms. Stick it around for the rest of today. We still have chances for heavier rainfall that could aggravate flooding. A lot of the wet weather tapering by early tonight. We're in the low 70s for the high, the overnight low close to 50. Sunny on Friday, breezy and slightly cooler, the high 65. I'm meteorologist Jennifer Naramore.
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0: 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Late afternoons with Travis Dodge. 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We'll find out who and more about it still to come on Q Country.
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7: On and off again, chances for showers and a few thunderstorms sticking around for the rest of today. We still have chances for heavier rainfall that could aggravate flooding. A lot of the wet weather tapering by early tonight. We're in the low 70s for the high, the overnight low close to 50. Sunny on Friday, breezy and slightly cooler, the high 65. I'm meteorologist Jennifer Naramore.
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We'll find out the man in country music that lost 30 pounds. One of the main motivators was hunting. In just a little bit, Kenny Chesney, it's Carry On Q Country 92.7.

0: Riley Pierce, and here's my new song, If I Don't Leave, I'm Gonna Stay, with my friend Riley Green.
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0: St. Joe's Q Country 92.7 late afternoons with Travis Dodge. Luke Combs says he's down 30 pounds, and one of his big motivators was getting in better shape for hunting season. Hey, whatever it takes, right? So to celebrate, Luke just went on an elk hunting trip and finally tagged a 6-point bull after coming up empty on a New Mexico hunt last year. Luke has been open about his struggles with weight and says his long-term goal is simple. He wants to stay healthy enough to take his sons on an elk hunt on their own someday. It's a good goal.
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0: St. Joe's Q Country 92.7 late afternoons with Travis Dodge. 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Still to come on Q Country.
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9: Front moving out and any wet weather tapering across our area as the night goes on. Gusty north to northeasterly wind in place, and the overnight lows are falling close to 50 degrees. We'll see plenty of sunshine returning on Friday. Breezy, cool too, the high 65. Dry for the weekend with highs in the low 70s. I'm meteorologist Jennifer Naramore.
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4: 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The district's board says rates could climb about 50% in 2027, then another 50% in 2028, tied to the City of Maryville's new water treatment facility costs. Economic development projects aren't driving it. Rate options will be weighed in upcoming meetings. Maryville Public Library just wrapped a two-year effort to restore the delicate wood windows on its 114-year-old building, once Maryville's post office. Fundraising and specialized contractors made the replica and repair work possible. The library marked the milestone with Postmarks to Pages at 5th and Main. The site landed on the National Register of Historic Places in 2022. Atchison officials are sounding the alarm over a sinkhole at South 6th and Spring Streets. The city says the intersection is shut down while crews stabilize the hole and track down underground utilities. If you drive through that part of town, take another route. The city urges motorists to avoid the area until work is finished. Find news online at stjosephpost.com.
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6: Front moving out and any wet weather tapering across our area as the night goes on. Gusty north to northeasterly wind in place, and the overnight lows are falling close to 50 degrees. We'll see plenty of sunshine returning on Friday. Breezy, cool too, the high 65. Dry for the weekend with highs in the low 70s. I'm meteorologist Jennifer Nairamore.

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Your chance to win with a 5-10 payoff right after Justin Moore Times. Take it home.

0: It's time for the 510 payoff.
1: 816-387-9927. Got a 4-pack of tickets to the 17th annual Missouri Great Northwest Wine Fest. It goes on Saturday, North Griffith Park in Mound City. And the great news is, it's not supposed to rain. So, I mean, there you go. It's just, you take the opportunity to get outside while you can, because you never know. I don't know. The weather looks better. After we get past today, it looks like it just keeps getting better. So, but 4 tickets to the 17th annual Missouri Great Northwest Wine Fest Saturday in North Griffith Park in Mound City for you to win today with a 510 payoff. Here's our question. Okay, in 2005, so what's that? A while ago, the Grand Ole Opry inducted what would then be their youngest member. Who was that lucky kid, if you will? Okay, 2005, the Grand Ole Opry inducted what would be then, at that time, their youngest member. Who was that lucky kid? All right, who do you think it is? And I do have a hint for you to start off with. The Opry is a long way from the place that he called home, if that helps.
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0: Radio's Q Country 92.7. We're doing the 5-10 payoff right now. In 2005, the Grand Ole Opry inducted what would then be their youngest member. Who was that lucky kid at the time? That's what we're trying to figure out today with the 5-10 payoff. So who do you think?
1: Is it Dierks Bentley?
0: It is Dierks Bentley. Good job. Who's this?
1: Allison.
0: Okay, and did my hint help or did you even need it?
1: Nope, I didn't need it.
0: Because you're a smart one. That's a good job, Allison. Well done. Well done. Got those tickets for you to the Great Northwest Wine Fest going on this Saturday up in Mound City with the 5-10 payoff.

0: St. Joe's Dew Country, 92.7 Late Afternoons with Travis Dodge. Dierks Bentley, the answer today for the 5-10 payoff. And coming up tomorrow, 8-10 Nearly Impossible Trivia. Of course, there's always ways to win with Q Country, but Mizzou football taking on Florida at Faurot Field in Columbia. Homecoming for them coming up tomorrow. Brad King has tickets to that game, which of course is Saturday. He's got a pair of tickets for you to win with the 8-10 Nearly Impossible Trivia tomorrow morning. So if you want to go to the Mizzou Florida football game for Saturday for homecoming for Mizzou, listen in. Brad King will have your chance to win tomorrow morning here on Q Country with 8-10 Nearly Impossible Trivia.
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7: Front moving out and any wet weather tapering across our area as the night goes on. Gusty north to northeasterly wind in place, and the overnight lows are falling close to 50 degrees. We'll see plenty of sunshine returning on Friday. Breezy, cool too, the high 65. Dry for the weekend with highs in the low 70s. I'm meteorologist Jennifer Naramore.
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0: St. Joe's, Q Country, 92.7 late afternoons with Travis Dodge. Yeah, there are some foods that could become more expensive during El Nino. Great. I'm sorry, I will be the bearer of the bad news soon enough.
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1: 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List is out of foods that could become more expensive during El Nino, and those include chocolate, olive oil, coffee, and bread. 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
4: Weather. Front moving out and any wet weather tapering across our area as the night goes on. Gusty north to northeasterly wind in place, and the overnight lows are falling close to 50 degrees. We'll see plenty of sunshine returning on Friday. Breezy, cool too, the high 65. Dry for the weekend with highs in the low 70s. I'm meteorologist Jennifer Naramore.
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It's late afternoons with Travis Dodge, Luke Bryan. Country, and she knows it. On St. Joe's Q Country 92.7.

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1: He's a ranch hand in a pinch, man. Hotter than the red on the cattle brand. Cause she's a gold digger with a quick trigger. A cast iron skillet swinging lid flipper.

St. Joe's Q Country 92.7 late afternoons with Travis Dodge. Killing me, Parker McCollum. Not far removed from his performance at Morton Amphitheater. And of course, Friday night, gonna be Brooks and Dunn in concert there. It's Parker McCollum now, Killing Me on Q Country.

0: St. Joe's Q Country 92.7 late afternoons with Travis Dodge. Do you think there's another dog in country music that has a life as good as Riley's pup, Carl? He's got it pretty good. He's living the high life. Change My Mind, Riley Green now on Q Country.
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0: St. Joe's Q Country 92.7 late afternoons with Travis Dodge. So the Olympic torch is going coast to coast ahead of the 2028 Los Angeles Games, traveling through all 50 states for the first time. The relay will begin in Hotlanta and the last U.S. city to host the Summer Olympics. Now, after the flame is lit in Olympia, Greece, and then it will eventually end in Los Angeles on the July 14th opening ceremony. Organizers say the route will pass major landmarks, cultural events, and sporting venues with public celebrations planned along the way. Athletes will carry the torch, but members of the public will also have a chance to be selected through a future nomination process. If anybody would like to nominate me, I could run with the torch for a while.
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6: Front moving out and any wet weather tapering across our area as the night goes on. Gusty north to northeasterly wind in place, and the overnight lows are falling close to 50 degrees. We'll see plenty of sunshine returning on Friday. Breezy, cool too, the high 65. Dry for the weekend with highs in the low 70s. I'm meteorologist Jennifer Naramore.
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St. Joe's, Q Country 92.7. Chiefs football coming up on Sunday. Pregame at 2, kickoff set for 3:25 as they're taking on the Raiders. Right here on Q Country, your home of the Chiefs. It's Ella Langley, loving life again.

0: St. Joe's Q Country, 92.7 Late Afternoons with Travis Dodge. What word in the English language contains the letters to form the most numbers? What? We'll have it with Useless Fact of the Day on Q Country.
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Hopefully it will be clear in less than 10 minutes.

0: St. Joe's Q Country 92.7 late afternoons with Travis Dodge. Useless fact of the day. I don't know who figures this stuff out, but thank God for them. Interchangeability is the word in the English language that contains the letters to form the most numbers. Like this, its letters can spell the words 3, 8, 9, 10, 13, 30, 39, 80, 89, 90, and 98.
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6: Front moving out and any wet weather tapering across our area as the night goes on. Gusty north to northeasterly wind in place, and the overnight lows are falling close to 50 degrees. We'll see plenty of sunshine returning on Friday. Breezy, cool too, the high 65. Dry for the weekend with highs in the low 70s. I'm meteorologist Jennifer Naramore.
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